OMD sailing on the seven seas from Nation all over the South with the best variety of hits. It was Ella Langley before that. Choosing Texas is still America's number one. 19 weeks so far. The only song that's been number one longer in America is Mariah Carey, All I Want for Christmas Is You, which has done 22 weeks. That's surely got to be in her sights now. Absolutely must be. The album Dandelions, if you haven't heard it, is brilliant and still America's number one album. She's taken over there. Go and stream it this weekend if you get a chance. 20 past one, here's Phil Oakey and Giorgio Moroder. Nation Radio.

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0: 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It's just gone 25 to 2. 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

0: Until last week, Toy Story 5 was the South's number one movie. It's now Spider-Man, unsurprisingly. Taylor Swift, I Knew It, I Knew You, and Sugar Ray, Every Morning. Thank you for picking up Nation Radio Through the Night. 11 degrees the overnight low tonight. And the weekend is going to be dry and sunny with a nice breeze, actually. Much more manageable, 21 degrees the high. Right, nearly 2 o'clock with more of the best variety of hits next.
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0: 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A sing-along from Pink inside the next 10 minutes or so. Something chilled from Lewis Capaldi, and a sing-along from the Backstreet Boys.

The South Nation Radio with the best variety of hits. Jafar Jackson, who played Michael in the Michael movies recently, said that the next film is going to be a lot darker and deal with all the dark side of Michael's life. That's going to be fascinating when that comes out. 2:17. Morning, thanks for picking us up. By the way, I'm David Francis. Robbie Williams and Maroon 5 inside the next 10 minutes after classic Dire Straits at Nation.

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0: She continues her residency in London this weekend at the O2. Ariana Grande, We Can't Be Friends, Madonna as well. Open Your Heart from Nation Radio all over the South. This weekend, by the way, stuff to do down here. Go Your Own Way, the Fleetwood Mac Legacy tomorrow night at the Bournemouth Pavilion, and also this afternoon. If you're a mum or dad or a grandparent going to this, I wish you all the luck in the world. It's my first concert featuring Baby Shark, Pink Fong, and the Zoomies. It's happening at King's Theatre in Portsmouth. That sounds like a lot of fun, but very loud.
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0: Favorite album of the year from I Barely Know Her, Somber Homewrecker, from Nation Radio, playing the South's best variety of hits when he was in the UK fairly recently. He tried food that he said was quintessentially English, so he tried beef hula hoops, didn't like those, and pickled onion monster munch, didn't like those either. He also tried egg sandwiches and wasn't convinced. Do you know what? I live here and I'm still not convinced by egg sandwiches, to be honest with you. Nearly three across the South with more of the best variety of hits next. Nation
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0: Nation Player. 3 o'clock at Nation, and this is David Francis across the South with the best variety of hits, Mika and Shannon in the next 10 minutes or so. And if you're in the mood for a late night sing-along, here's Billy Joel. Nation.

Twain, that don't impress me much. Alex Warren as well. 3:15 from Nation Radio, all over the South with the best variety of hits. A couple of bits to go and see at the cinema this weekend. A movie about the early years of Anthony Bourdain. It's called Anthony. It's a biopic, effectively. That's out this weekend. And I want to go and see this, but I feel that I'd look really odd going to see this on my own without any kids. Coyote versus Acme is out this weekend. It's a Looney Tunes spin-off. It follows Coyote suing Acme for failing to help him catch Roadrunner.

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0: I imagine they'll be in our A to Z of Pop. We're doing the A to Z this weekend, the alphabet of pop music, starting this morning from 10 o'clock with Tony Shepherd. A to Z all weekend at Nation, Coldplay, Higher Power, Pet Shop Boys as well. West End Girls, 25 to 4 across the South. Melanie C coming soon, by the way, and Holly Humberston in the next 10 minutes. Nation
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0: I bought her first album when it came out a few years ago, and it's brilliant. I still listen to it now. It's called Paint My Bedroom Black. That's the new song. Holly Humberston, White Noise, from Nation Radio, all over the South, with the best variety of hits. It's nearly 4 o'clock. 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
0: Radio. 4 o'clock across the South, and this is Nation on Early Breakfast for Saturday. It's the 22nd of August. I'm David Francis with Kajagoogoo and Billy Ray Martin.

Erasure, A Little Respect, and Bruno Mars, I Just Might, 4:18. This is Early Breakfast at Nation Radio, all over the South, playing the best variety of hits. Saturday, it's going to be a nice day. It's been mild overnight tonight. It was down to 8 degrees at one point. I mean, you could have slept under the duvet, which would have been a nice novelty. Later today, sunny and warm. It's going to be nice again, 21 the high, and the same again tomorrow. This is Early Breakfast at Nation.

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2: I know you moved on to someone new. 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

changed. 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

0: Taylor Swift, Opalite from Nation Radio, all over the South. Morning, I'm David Francis on our A to Z weekend. More about that after five. Meanwhile, more of the best variety of hits next.
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0: 5 o'clock across the South, and this is David Francis on Early Breakfast for Saturday. Talk Talk and the Kings of Leon coming soon after one of the

Did you know that centrifugal motion was a thing? Well, kind of. It's Nation Radio's early breakfast, Faith Hill, This Kiss, so they couldn't work out how to get centrifugal motion into a song. So they decided to change the word to centrifugal, and nobody knew what it meant, not even Faith Hill. Good, every day's a school day. 5:18, it's going to be a nice day, actually. Some sunshine and fairly warm. Cooler than it has been recently, and a breeze towards the coast up to 21 Celsius.

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0: Mimi Webb, Ghost of You. This is Nation all over the South on Early Breakfast. Our summer of tickets has been working hard this summer. There's another, 2 weeks until the kids go back to school? So if you're not out this weekend buying bits of school uniform, our summer of tickets is here to help, giving you the chance to do loads of different things and visit places across the South you may never have been to before, experience stuff that you've always wanted to do but just never got around to. 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

0: Samba, My Body Isn't Ready, from Early Breakfast at Nation Radio. It's our alphabet weekend A to Z of music, which starts this morning from 10 with Tony Shepherd. And it's Mark Collins with more of the South's best variety of hits next. Nation
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15: Top stories this hour. A six-year-old girl's died in hospital after getting into difficulty in the sea off Shoreham in West Sussex on Tuesday. Her parents and older sister also lost their lives in the incident. It's unclear whether Prince Harry and several other high-profile figures will appeal a ruling allowing the Daily Mail publisher to seek the highest level of legal costs from them. The claimants lost their privacy case last month, with the judge criticising their conduct. Newsweek's chief royal correspondent Jack Royston says it should give Harry pause for thought.
16: The warning signs have been there in some of Harry's previous cases that they tend to throw the whole of the kitchen sink at the case. They just throw allegations at the wall and see what sticks. And it seems that the corpse have finally got sick to the back teeth of it.
15: And there are also reports Meghan's in talks for a role in a Netflix series, The Gentleman. Wildfires in the UK so far this year have burned an area the size of Cardiff. Satellite data shows more land has been scorched over the past two summers than in the previous 5 years combined. Climate expert Chloe Brimicum says more needs to be done to reduce the risk.
17: I think this summer has been incredibly extreme, and you know, there are thoughts that next summer we could see a similar pattern, because we're having that baseline warming exacerbated, amplified by El Nino. So it's really important that government think about that.
15: At least 15 people have been killed in a Russian drone attack on a shopping centre in central Ukraine. Another 130 people were injured. Two teenage boys have been seriously injured in a sword attack at a school in Sweden, in which one person died. An 18-year-old man has been arrested following the attack in Fagersta. And TikTok's agreed to pay £293 million to settle a US lawsuit alleging it violated children's privacy. The case accused the platform and its parent company ByteDance of collecting data of millions of users under 13. This settlement's been described as a major victory for American children and parents. From Sky News, I'm Stevie Shillinglong.
18: Good morning and welcome to Saturday Breakfast here on Nation Radio South. This is Mark Collins. It's Saturday the 22nd of August, and we'll start with some Boyzone.

from John Parr on Nation Radio South. Before that, I played you number one from Leona Lewis, her first release, Bleeding Love. And Picture of You from Boyzone gets us into Saturday breakfast here on Nation Radio. Good morning, I'm Mark Collins. I'll be with you through till 10 o'clock this morning, including, of course, a Saturday morning golden hour from 9.

0: Marshall with The Riddle on Nation Radio South. And before that, of course, Olivia Dean with Man I Need. So this afternoon at 5 o'clock, it's the second in our series of So Let's Talk About Music, with some very well-known names in charge of the playlist, and you as well, because we've all got special songs that are part of our lives, and we want you not only to share your favourites with us, but also tell us why you love them. And this afternoon, we're going to have some more famous faces doing exactly that. This week, you can hear Rita Ora, Matt Goss, and Kelly Jones from the Stereophonics sharing some of their favourite songs. And if you'd like to be part of the show, go to soletstalkaboutmusic.com and maybe we'll hear you talking about one of your favourite songs in the coming weeks. 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Nation
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0: One of the best from Duran Duran here on Nation Radio South, in my humble opinion. Hungry Like the Wolf and Mr. Big before that, and To Be With You. Good morning, this is Mark Collins on Nation, where this coming Friday, we've got £700,000 to give away. Make me a
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0: We gave away 650 grand yesterday afternoon after five. It's another week of life-changing cash to be won again on Nation Radio. 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

0: 7:17 on Nation Radio with Temptation. And before that, I played you Lizzo and About Damn Time. So not only is Foxy on this afternoon at 5 with So Let's Talk About Music, but he's also on tomorrow afternoon at 4 with the Nation Network Chart Show. This week, he's going to be counting down the top 10s from August of 1981, 1993, and the year 2000. 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

0: It's the current song from Snow Patrol and Kylie Minogue. It's called These Alarms, and you heard it here on Nation Radio South. 10 o'clock this morning, Tony Shepherd will start our A to Z weekend with three artists beginning with A. I'll conclude it Sunday afternoon at 3 with some artists beginning with Y and Z. Nation
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12: The top stories this hour. A six-year-old girl has died in hospital after getting into difficulty in the sea off Shoreham in West Sussex. Saja El-Kawaz's parents and 14-year-old sister died at the scene on Tuesday. Police believe the family, who were Palestinian refugees from London, got into difficulty after entering the water at Shoreham Fort. One person has died and two teenage boys have been seriously injured in a sword attack at a school in Sweden. An 18-year-old man has been arrested in Fagersta. At least 15 people have been killed in a Russian drone attack on a shopping centre in central Ukraine. Another 130 people were injured. It happened in President Volodymyr Zelensky's hometown of Kryvyi Rih.
13: Authorities are gathering information on everyone who may have been in that shopping centre. This is an absolute atrocity committed by the Russians. They're nothing but beasts. We will definitely respond.
12: Wildfires in the UK so far this year have burned an area the size of Cardiff. Satellite data shows more land has been scorched over the past two summers than in the previous 5 years combined. Climate expert Chloe Brimicombe says more needs to be done to reduce the risk.
14: I think this summer has been incredibly extreme, and you know, there are thoughts that next summer we could see a similar pattern because we're having that baseline warming, exacerbated, amplified El Nino. So it's really important that government think about that.
12: TikTok's agreed to pay £293 million to settle a US lawsuit alleging it violated children's privacy. The case accused the platform and its parent company, ByteDance, of collecting data from millions of users under 13. And Arsenal got their Premier League title defence off to a winning start with a 3-0 victory at home to newly promoted Coventry City. Later, Pierre Sarge takes charge of his first competitive game as Crystal Palace boss as they travel to Everton. Oliver Glasner's opening match as Nottingham Forest manager is at home to Leeds.
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12: Sunny spells for most of the UK. An afternoon shower possible in Cornwall and northern Scotland. Highs of 20. That's the latest. I'm Kat Wright. Nation
0: Radio. Good morning. If you've just joined us, it's 2 minutes past seven. Welcome to Nation Radio South's breakfast show for this Saturday morning. It's the 22nd of August. I'm Mark Collins, and I'll be with you through

Maxi Priest's version of the Cat Stevens song Wild World here on Nation Radio South. Before that, Jimmy Nail, Ain't No Doubt, and Chain Reaction from Diana Ross, getting us into another hour of the South's best variety of hits. So the return of the Premier League happened last night with Arsenal's victory over Coventry City. The South's Premier League football teams are in action tomorrow. Brighton entertain Aston Villa at the Amex at 2 o'clock, and the Cherries, they travel to Manchester City for their game also at 2 at the Etihad. In the Championship this afternoon, the early kickoff is for Pompey. They're away at Sinsel Bank against Lincoln City at 12:30. Saints have their first home game in the Championship against Stoke at 3 o'clock this afternoon. And Crawley, they're away at the Crown Oil Arena in Rochdale in League Two. Good footballing knowledge. And of course, it might take you back to the summer and the World Cup when the crowd was singing Wonderwall.

0: DeBarge with the rhythm of the night here on Nation Radio South. And before that, the current song from The Script. You may have seen Danny O'Donoghue on Sunday Brunch last week explaining about that particular song and his tour, upcoming tour with the band later on in 2027. Good morning, this is Mark Collins. 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

0: This reminds me of the Euros in 2024 when we lost to Spain in the final in Germany. Sweet Caroline from Neil Diamond. And before that, Katy Perry with her California Girls. £700,000 to be won this coming Friday. Make me a
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0: Yes, some life-changing cash to be won next Friday on Make Me a Winner. 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

0: from 1980. Lip Sync with Funky Town on Nation Radio South. And Anyone For You from George Ezra before that. So the summer is drawing to a close, and the summer of tickets is also drawing to a close soon as well. We've been bringing you lots of exciting things to do and places to see across the South. And thanks to Whitelink, free ferry crossings we're giving to everyone who wins tickets to the island and you live on the mainland and vice versa. 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
2: They say the holy water's watered down, and this town's lost its faith. 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Oh my, oh my love, I take one look at you, you're taking me.

0: Ordinary from Alex Warren on Nation Radio, broadcasting across the South this Saturday breakfast. Good morning. This is Mark Collins. Latest news headlines are next at 8 o'clock. And don't forget, another one of our infamous music weekends starts at 10 with Tony Shepherd. An A to Z of artists, starting with Tony at 10 and finishing with me on Sunday with Zed. 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
19: The top stories this hour. A six-year-old girl whose parents and older sister died in the sea off Shoreham in West Sussex has died in hospital. Saja El-Khawas was pulled from the water on Tuesday. Alex Hulse has more.
20: Hassan El-Khawas, his partner Zaina and their 14-year-old daughter Sara died at the scene at Shoreham Fort on Tuesday. The youngest girl, Saya, was taken to hospital in a critical condition but sadly died yesterday. The family had travelled to the coast from their home in London. The Palestinian embassy had previously said Mr. El-Khawas was a Palestinian refugee.
19: One person has died and two teenagers have been seriously injured in a sword attack at a school in Sweden. Police were called to Brynäs School in Fagersta, northwest of Stockholm, while hundreds of students were in lessons. An 18-year-old suspect was shot by police and is in custody. The number of men living with prostate cancer in the UK has risen by 100,000 since 2020. Macmillan Cancer Support says around 600,000 men are now living with the disease, with more than 68,000 newly diagnosed each year. 59-year-old Danny Burkey has previously told us about the moment he was diagnosed in 2021.
21: I had a few, just some mild urinary issues and thought, well, I'd better get tested on the strength of that. So I went to my GP and had a digital rectal exam and then the astounding news, I suppose you could say, that, yeah, it was incurable cancer.
19: Scotland's energy minister has urged the UK government to take more action on household bills ahead of winter. The Prime Minister has already announced plans to cut VAT on energy bills, but Stephen Gethin says the move cannot be the extent of his ambition. The regulator Ofgem is expected to announce the new price cap for the final quarter of the year next week. And Arsenal got their Premier League title defence off to the best start, beating Coventry City 3-0. Manchester United begin their season away to another newly promoted side, Hull City, at lunchtime, while the Dundee Derby takes centre stage in the Scottish Premiership this afternoon.
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13: With White Link, I Love White Ferries. Keeping businesses on the move. Operating 24 hours a day across the Solent.
19: Sunny spells for most of the UK. An afternoon shower possible in Cornwall and northern Scotland. Highs of 20. That's the latest. I'm Kat Wright. Nation
0: Radio. Good morning. It's 2 minutes past eight. Welcome to Saturday Breakfast here on Nation Radio South. If you're just joining us, songs from David Bowie and Train on the way after TLC.

Free from David Bowie. Before that, I played you Train with Drops of Jupiter. And getting us into another hour of the South's best variety of hits here on Nation Radio South was TLC and Waterfalls. And speaking of great songs, this afternoon at 5 o'clock, you and some very well-known names are in charge of the playlist because we've got So Let's Talk About Music, the second in a series of shows presented by Dr. Fox, because we've all got special songs that are part of our lives and we want you not only to share your favourites with us, but tell us why you love them. And every week, we've got some famous faces doing exactly the same. This afternoon at 5, you can hear Rita Ora, Matt Goss and Kelly Jones from the Stereophonics sharing some of their favourite songs. So if you would like to be part of the show, go to soletstalkaboutmusic.com and maybe we'll hear you talking about your favourite songs in the coming weeks. 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

0: Thank you for choosing Nation Radio South for this Saturday morning. Monday to Friday, the home of Steve Power at breakfast. There's Cuddly Toy from Roachford and Ella Langley before that with Choosing Texas. Got a golden hour for you this morning from 9 till 10. Yes, we do the golden hours on a Saturday as well. Going back to a noughties year from 9 this morning here on Nation.
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0: Shalimar on Nation Radio South, and I Can Make You Feel Good. And before that, I played you Little Mix with the breakup song. So the return of the Premier League happens this weekend. Arsenal played Coventry last night. The South's teams, though, don't play until tomorrow. Brighton entertain Aston Villa, 2 o'clock tomorrow afternoon at the Amex. And Bournemouth, they travel to the Etihad to take on Manchester City at 2 o'clock tomorrow afternoon. Pompey are away to Lincoln City. Their game at Sinsel Bank in the Championship kicks off at 12:30 this lunchtime. Saints have their first home game of the season against Stoke City at St Mary's at 3. And Crawley, they're away to Rochdale at the Crown Oil Arena at 3 o'clock this afternoon in League 2. 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

0: Teddy Swims on Nation Radio South and his current song, Mr. Know-It-All. Got the golden hour for you next. We're going back to a noughties year between 9 and 10 this morning, but can you guess which year it's going to be? The latest news headlines are next at 9 here on Nation Radio South. Nation
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14: The top stories this hour. A six-year-old girl has died in hospital after getting into difficulty in the sea off Shoreham in West Sussex. Her parents and older sister also lost their lives in the incident on Tuesday. One person has died and two teenage boys have been seriously injured in a sword attack at a school in Sweden. An 18-year-old man has been arrested in Fagersta. Wildfires in the UK so far this year have burned an area the size of Cardiff. Satellite data shows more land has been scorched over the past two summers than in the previous 5 years combined. Climate expert Chloe Brimacombe says more needs to be done.
15: There are thoughts that next summer we could see a similar pattern because we're having that baseline warming exacerbated, amplified by El Nino. So it's really important that government think about that.
14: And Arsenal got their Premier League title defence off to the best start, beating Coventry City 3-0. Manchester United begin their season away to another newly promoted side, Hull City, at lunchtime. Now for the news across the south. A body has been found in the search for a man who went missing from Poole. Daniel, who was 31, was last seen around midnight on Tuesday, and his family has been told about the discovery near Lake Pier. Police say the death is not being treated as suspicious. A woman in her 40s has reportedly been raped in the Boscombe area of Bournemouth. Dorset police say a man in his 60s has been arrested after it happened in Woodland Walk early on Thursday. Detectives are appealing for anyone with information to get in touch. National Highways say the A31 is reopening to motorists today following the major wildfire in the New Forest. Forestry England told us earlier this week that it will take decades for nature to fully recover. With so many habitats destroyed, there's been a significant impact on wildlife. And Portsmouth are away at Lincoln this lunchtime. Pompey boss Josh Massino says it's their opponent's first home game in the Championship and it's their job to spoil the party. Meanwhile, Southampton are at home facing Stoke.
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14: A largely dry and bright day with spells of sunshine, chance of the odd shower, highs of 22 degrees. That's the latest. I'm Victoria Haynes.
0: So here we go then. Saturday morning's Golden Hour on Nation Radio South. Good morning, if you just joined us, this is Mark Collins. We're going back between now and 10 to the year when Pope Benedict the 16th became the new Pope after the death of Pope John Paul II. The very first YouTube video called Me at the Zoo was uploaded. The Airbus A380 was flown for the very first time from Toulouse in France. London was awarded the 2012 Olympics in our mystery year. And Hurricane Katrina caused $108 billion of damage across America's Gulf Coast. Just for fun on a Saturday morning, no need to WhatsApp me. Just have a word with your friends, family, or colleagues at work and come up with a year. And I'll let you know if you're right just before 10 o'clock this morning here on Nation Radio South.

Rihanna, Ponder Replay on Nation Radio's Golden Hour. Before that, Coldplay with Speed of Sound. And since you've been gone, from Kelly Clarkson getting us into Saturday morning's edition. The year that the trial of Saddam Hussein began in this year, Angela Merkel became the first female Chancellor of Germany. The first human face transplant took place on a woman in France. Tony Blair became Labour's longest-serving Prime Minister in this year. And the Prince of Wales married Camilla Parker Bowles. In which year? Where is the

0: Lila from Oasis on the Golden Hour on Nation Radio South, and having a bad day. It was Daniel Powter before that, from the year when Prince William graduated from the University of St Andrews. Speaking of unis, Southampton Institute of Higher Education became a university on the 15th of August. It adopted the name Southampton Solent University. The landmark Spinnaker Tower in Portsmouth opened 170 metres high. It was the tallest accessible structure outside London in the UK. And David Cameron replaced Michael Howard as the leader of the Conservative Party. In which year did those events happen? It's the Golden Hour on Nation Radio South.
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Katie Tunstall with The Black Horse and The Cherry Tree. And before that, my favourite Sugar Babes song, Push the Button. But from which year? The year in which Liverpool won the Champions League after that thrilling comeback against AC Milan in the final in Istanbul. Wimbledon Football Club changed their name to MK Dons. Harry Redknapp took over as manager of Southampton and oversaw their first relegation in 27 years. Alain Perrin was appointed the Pompey manager. Chelsea won the league under their new manager, Jose Mourinho. Arsenal beat Manchester United in the first FA Cup final to be decided on penalties. And England beat Australia to win the Ashes in our mystery year. Time for today's Golden Hour, Golden Nugget from Franz Ferdinand. Oh,

0: Do you want to? Today's Golden Hour, Golden Nugget from Franz Ferdinand on Nation Radio South's Golden Hour. From the year when Dirty Den was killed off again in EastEnders. Ken and Deirdre got married again in Coronation Street. A new series of Doctor Who began with Christopher Eccleston as the Doctor. Eamon Holmes left ITV for Sky. BBC axed Top of the Pops from its schedules. Des Lynham took over as the presenter of Countdown after the sudden death of Richard Whiteley. And Daniel Craig was announced as the new James Bond.
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1: James Blunt with his massive hit, You're Beautiful, from our mystery year on the Golden Hour on Nation Radio South. From the year when Morrissey pulled out of the Isle of Wight Festival at the last minute because of illness, Travis replaced him as the Saturday headliners. Faithless and REM, they were the other headliners. Kate Bush released her first new music in over a decade. Sir Elton John married David Furnish. Busted and Destiny's Child split up in our mystery year. The Live 8 benefit concerts were held around the world. Oasis played at the Rose Bowl, as it was in Southampton. And the musical Starlight Express ran for 5 weeks at Southampton's Mayflower Theatre. That all happened in 2005.

0: Madonna with Hung Up wraps up this morning's Golden Hour on Nation Radio South. Well done if you said 2005. Thank you very much for your company for this Saturday breakfast. I'll see you for Sunday afternoon show tomorrow between 2 and 4. On the way next, we begin our A to Z weekend with Tony Shepherd after the headlines at 10.
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6: the top stories this hour. A collision involving a police vehicle and a car on Teesside has resulted in multiple fatalities. Police haven't yet told us exactly how many people have died, but the A66 in the South Bank area of Middlesbrough will be closed for some time. A six-year-old girl whose parents and older sister died in the sea off Shoreham in West Sussex has died in hospital. Saja Al-Khawas, a British Palestinian from London, was pulled from the water by emergency crews on Tuesday. One person has died and two teenagers have been seriously injured in a sword attack at a school in Sweden. Police were called to the school northwest of Stockholm while hundreds of students were in lessons. An 18-year-old suspect in custody. And Prince Harry has been given a week to pay his share of an initial £9.5 million to the publisher of the Daily Mail after losing a privacy case. At the same time, the Duchess of Sussex is believed to be in talks to star in the Netflix series The Gentleman. It's thought that could be behind Harry and Meghan's upcoming move back to the UK.
17: Now for the news across the south. A man's body has been found near Lake Pier in Poole during the search for a missing 31-year-old named Daniel. He was last seen just after midnight on Tuesday and his family has been informed. Police say they're not treating the death as suspicious. A man in his 60s has been arrested after a woman in her 40s was reportedly raped in Boscombe. Police say it happened in Woodland Walk early on Thursday morning and their investigation continues. Officers are urging anyone with information to come forward. National Highways say the A31 is reopening to motorists today following the major wildfire in the New Forest. Resurfacing of the carriageway has been completed, 800 metres of new safety barriers have been installed, and 1,500 metres of boundary fencing have been replaced by the highways team following the fire. And football returns to St Mary's later as Saints take on Stoke. Before that, Portsmouth are away at Lincoln. Kickoff is at 12:30.
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17: A largely dry and bright day with spells of sunshine, chance of the odd shower, highs of 22 degrees. That's the latest. I'm Victoria Haynes.
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23: And a very good morning to you, Tony Shepherd here. Right, settle in and enjoy this. This is a good one, the A to Z of music. So let's start at the very start with the letter A. Ace of Base, kick us off.

Loving this themed weekend we've got is A to Z. So the artists, the bands with different letters of the alphabet. We kick things off with Ace of Base and Adele. And we're on to B with that Canadian superstar, Bryan Adams, in the summer of 69. And, well, who else can we feature beginning with a B? An artist, a band? Ah, oh, I know.

0: This is the place you can wake up to Steve Power and Selena Ross at breakfast and keep us on through your day through the week with more of the best variety of hits. 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

classic. Billy Ocean, it's Caribbean Queen on Nation Radio. The best variety of hits and whatever you've got planned for your Saturday. Thanks so much for having us on, whether it's a busy one, maybe you've got a family celebration, maybe on a road trip right now with these sing-along favourites. An 80s number in just the mo after Kygo and Whitney.

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0: Lewis Capaldi, that Stay Love on Nation Radio. Thank you so much for having us on for your weekend. I'm Tony Shepherd here with you. Let's get you up to date with your top stories, the latest for 11, and then we continue our A to Z weekend. We are on to the letter C, so we'll get a couple of tracks on from some superstars whose name starts with that letter. Have a little guess to see if you can work out who we might be featuring. Nation
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17: The top stories this hour. Police say multiple people have died in a crash on the A66 near Middlesbrough. It happened just after 3 a.m. this morning. The collision involved a police vehicle. A six-year-old girl has died in hospital days after her parents and sister died in the sea off West Sussex. Saya El-Kawas, a Palestinian from London, was pulled from the water in Shoreham by emergency crews on Tuesday. Prince Harry and six other high-profile claimants have been given a week to pay an initial £9.5 million to the Daily Mail's publisher. It's after they lost a High Court privacy case. With the Duke and Duchess of Sussex returning to the UK, former press secretary to the late Queen Elizabeth, Ailsa Anderson, has this advice.
18: Be low-key when you come back. Settle your children into their new school. Don't try and take the spotlight off members of the royal family who are actually working royals.
17: And Hull City are the latest newly promoted side to get their Premier League season underway. They host Manchester United this lunchtime. Promoted Ipswich face Sunderland at 3. Now for the news across the south. A body has been found in the search for a man who went missing from Poole. Daniel, who was 31, was last seen around midnight on Tuesday, and his family has been told about the discovery near Lake Pier. Police say the death is not being treated as suspicious. A woman in her 40s has reportedly been raped in the Boscombe area of Bournemouth. Dorset police say a man in his 60s has been arrested after it happened in Woodland Walk early on Thursday. Detectives are appealing for anyone with information to get in touch. National Highways say the A31 is reopening to motorists today following the major wildfire in the New Forest. Forestry England told us earlier this week that it will take decades for nature to fully recover. With so many habitats destroyed, there's been a significant impact on wildlife. And Portsmouth are away at Lincoln this lunchtime. Pompey boss Josh Massino says it's their opponent's first home game in the Championship and it's their job to spoil the party. Meanwhile, Southampton are at home facing Stoke.
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17: A largely dry and bright day with spells of sunshine, chance of the odd shower, highs of 22 degrees. That's the latest. I'm Victoria Haynes.
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0: As easy as ABC. Good morning to you. Tony Shepherd here on our A to Z of music weekend. Superstar Cher in just a moment as we're on to the letter C after this iconic classic.
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19: 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Chaka Khan.

0: Nation Radio at the weekend. Our theme is A to Z this weekend, and I'm Tony Shepherd here with you with the C's, Chaka Khan and Cher, and we're on to D's with Donna Summer and Deacon Blue here. This is Dignity at Nation.
1: There's a man I meet, walks up our street. He's a worker for the council.

0: It's the great single from Take That, Sweet July, playing on Nation Radio. Morning to you, Tony Shepherd here. 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

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Chic and good times on Nation Radio. Hope you're well. This is Tony Shepherd here with Shaboozy, and this is a bar song playing now at Nation.

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0: I knew it. I knew you from the soundtrack of Toy Story 5. It's Taylor Swift on Nation Radio. Morning to you. Tony Shepherd here. We continue our A to Z of music weekend in just a moment. We're up to the letter E. So a very good friend of Taylor's actually plays in just a moment right after your headlines for midday next at Nation Radio. 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
8: 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We've been able to track a good number of programme registrations to the radio campaign, which tells us that our return on investment was successful. After an initial campaign, we soon began a second one, and I would go as far as saying that the results have exceeded our expectations by quite some margin. In recent weeks, we've had the need to begin a third campaign.
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15: The top stories this hour. The police watchdog has launched an investigation into a crash on the A66 on Teesside in which multiple people have been killed. It happened in Middlesbrough during the early hours following a police pursuit. A six-year-old girl has become the fourth member of a family to die after getting into difficulty in water off the West Sussex coast. Saya Al-Khawas passed away in hospital after being rescued by emergency crews on Tuesday. A Russian strike on Ukrainian President Volodymyr Zelensky's hometown has killed at least 16 people. A shopping centre was targeted in Kryvyi. Prince Harry has been given a week to pay his share of an initial £9.5 million to the publisher of the Daily Mail after losing a privacy case. At the same time, the Duchess of Sussex is believed to be in talks to star in the Netflix series The Gentleman. And Manchester United get their Premier League season underway to Hull City in half an hour. The newly promoted club is the bookmakers' favourite for relegation. Also promoted Ipswich host Sunderland.
16: Now for the news across the south. A man's body has been found near Lake Pier in Poole during the search for a missing 31-year-old named Daniel. He was last seen just after midnight on Tuesday and his family has been informed. Police say they're not treating the death as suspicious. A man in his 60s has been arrested after a woman in her 40s was reportedly raped in Boscombe. Police say it happened in Woodland Walk early on Thursday morning and their investigation continues. Officers are urging anyone with information to come forward. National Highways say the A31 is reopening to motorists today following the major wildfire in the New Forest. Resurfacing of the carriageway has been completed, 800 metres of new safety barriers have been installed, and 1,500 metres of boundary fencing have been replaced by the highways team following the fire. And football returns to St Mary's later as Saints take on Stoke. Before that, Portsmouth are away at Lincoln. Kickoff is at 12:30.
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16: A largely dry and bright day with spells of sunshine, chance of the odd shower, highs of 22 degrees. That's the latest. I'm Victoria Haynes.
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0: Good afternoon to you. I'm Tony Shepherd here, and that's our theme this weekend. So we're on to the letter E. So one of the biggest musical superstars whose name starts with that letter plays right now. It's Mr. Ed Sheeran.
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Saturday lunchtime at Nation Radio, and our A to Z weekend is on. We brought you Ed Sheeran, we brought you Eternal for the letter E, and we brought you there, Fine Young Cannibals, onto the letter F, and another iconic group starting with that letter. Fleetwood Mac, this is Don't Stop at Nation Radio's A to Z weekend.

0: 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This is Nation Radio's soundtrack of your Saturday with the best variety of hits. 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

broadcasting in stars and stripes. This is Nation Radio. Well, actually broadcasting in red and white. That's our colours. Bruce Springsteen, born in the USA. I'm Tony Shepherd. This is Pink and the awesome Walk Me Home. There's something in-

0: royalty hailing from the Isle of Wight. It's level 42 and the sun goes down on Nation Radio. If you like your 80s, back Monday from midday, it's our 80s takeover. Hope you're well. Tony Shepherd here. Don't forget, if you're heading out and about this afternoon, you can take us with you on that free Nation Player app. You can get us on there and all the other great Nation Radio stations and listen back to last weekend's Nation Network chart show. And also, So Let's Talk About Music, which returns from 5 p.m. this afternoon with Dr. Fox. Hearing all about your favourite songs and the reason why, along with one or two celebrities.
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0: It's Ray, Where's My Husband on Nation Radio. I'm Tony Shepherd here with you. Let's get you up to date with the latest for one. Your headlines coming up and then more from our A to Z weekend. We're up to the letter G now. So a very famous singer whose name starts with that letter, which I'll play for you next. Stay here. Nation
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16: The top stories this hour. A number of people have died following a crash involving a police vehicle on the A66 near Middlesbrough. Cleveland police say it happened just before 4 o'clock this morning. The collision also involved a Volkswagen Passat, and the police watchdog is investigating. Our chief reporter Chris Davis-Smith has more.
17: At this stage, the exact number of deaths hasn't been confirmed. The IOPC claims the collision took place following a police chase between the two vehicles at around 20 to 4 this morning. Northeast Ambulance Service sent 14 units to the scene, but sadly, a number of patients they treated died there. Anna Turley, who's the Labour MP for Redcar, has put a statement online to say her thoughts are with everyone affected by this terrible incident.
16: A six-year-old girl has died in hospital days after her parents and sister died in the sea off West Sussex. Saya Elkawas, a Palestinian from London, was pulled from the water in Shoreham by emergency crews on Tuesday. A Russian strike on Ukrainian President Volodymyr Zelensky's hometown has killed at least 16 people. A shopping centre was targeted in Kryvyi. Prince Harry and six other high-profile claimants have been given a week to pay an initial £9.5 million to the Daily Mail's publisher. It's after they lost a High Court privacy case. At the same time, reports suggest Meghan could return to acting with a role in Netflix series The Gentlemen on their return to the UK. The last of the promoted teams up from the Championship get their Premier League season underway later, with Ipswich hosting Sunderland. Ipswich boss Gary O'Neill is relishing the challenge.
18: I've seen too much sort of spirit and fight and sort of togetherness from everybody inside and outside of the football club to make me believe that this is going to be anything but a really successful campaign where we have a right go at it and see what we can do.
16: And Dolly Parton says she's still healing after going through hard times with health issues. The 80-year-old country music star was forced to pull out of an appearance at her Dollywood theme park this month.
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16: Afternoon showers for Cornwall and northern Scotland, but mostly fine and dry, highs of 20. That's the latest. I'm Kat Wright.
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0: Good afternoon, Tony Shepherd here. A through to Z this weekend on Nation Radio's themed weekend with, where are we up to? Up to the letter G here. So Gwen Stefani in a bit and George Michael playing first.

All grown up these days with kids of their own, Hanson and Mbop on Nation Radio's A to Z weekend. We brought you the letter G just a few moments ago with Gwen Stefani and George Michael. And here's another H from the House Martins. It's Happy Hour on Nation Radio.

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There's now Fabba and Abba, the name of the game on Nation Radio. I'm Tony Shepherd. Afternoon to you. Some great shows for the rest of this afternoon into this evening. Give me 10 minutes or so and a bit of a rundown of what's to come. Meantime, Superstar Harry Styles on Nation.

0: Saturday afternoon at Nation. I'm Tony Shepherd here. We've got a great show from 5 this afternoon with you and some very well-known names in charge of the playlist. It's called So Let's Talk About Music. It was a great first show last week with Dr. Fox. This week we'll be hearing from Rita Ora, Matt Goss and Kelly Jones from the Stereophonics. And we'd love you to share your favourite songs and the reason why. Head over to soletstalkaboutmusic.com and we'd love to hear from you. And check out the show this afternoon from 5 at Nation.
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9: At the top of Winchester High Street, just past the traffic lights.
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0: Olivia Dean and The Man I Need on Nation Radio. Have a great rest of your afternoon. We're up to the letter I on our Nation Radio A to Z weekend, so that continues in just a moment. Don't forget, So Let's Talk About Music with Foxy from 5 this afternoon, and then we've got your Saturday night sorted with the house party from 6 p.m. tonight. Nation
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7: Our top story this hour is some breaking news. Seven people, including two on-duty officers, have died following a crash involving a car and a police vehicle in Teesside. It happened on the A66 on the outskirts of Middlesbrough early this morning. Our reporter Poppy Andelin has more details.
8: Emergency services were called to the scene in South Bank at around 3:40 a.m. following a collision which had happened after police began pursuing a suspicious vehicle. The seven deaths have now been confirmed after police and paramedics initially said there'd been multiple fatalities. The incident's been referred to the police regulator and the A66 remains closed in both directions between Normanby Road and Church Lane. Redcar MP Anna Turley says her heart goes out to those affected who are facing the most unimaginable loss.
7: Next, a charity says one man's diagnosed with prostate cancer in the UK every 8 minutes. Macmillan's analysis suggests 600,000 people are living with the disease. Soho House founder Nick Jones survived prostate cancer. He's joining calls for a screening programme.
9: There is much more awareness of prostate cancer. High-profile men like Chris Hoy, Jeremy Clarkson, David Cameron are talking about it, and they're all urging men to get tested.
7: Two men have been rearrested on suspicion of the manslaughter of a soldier whose disappearance in Northumberland sparked a major search. The body of Liam Potts was discovered in the River Tyne earlier this week, 3 days after he vanished during a night out in Wylam. Rescuers in Ukraine have been digging through the wreckage of a shopping centre hit by a Russian strike. President Volodymyr Zelensky's called the attack despicable. Workers at East Midlands Railway have announced they'll stage fresh strikes in a dispute over train safety. RMT members will walk out for 48 hours from next Sunday and then again for 24 hours in mid-September. And FIFA President Gianni Infantino has been asked to stay away from a youth tournament after his attempted World Cup sell-off. Football leadership in the Dominican Republic say his presence would undermine the children's matches.
5: Weather.
4: With Whitelink, Isle of Wight ferries. 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
7: Some sunny spells and a few showers in places, but otherwise staying mostly dry and settled across the UK. That's the latest. I'm Johnny Freeman.
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10: Afternoon, this is Steve Power as we continue our journey through the alphabet. Stopping off with the I's and the J's. First of all, it's I for NXS and the Isley Brothers.

0: It's our A to Z weekend. This is Nation Radio, the best variety of hits. Hello, I'm Steve Power. The Ice came from the Isley Brothers and In Excess. We moved on to the J's with Jennifer Lopez. Ain't it funny? I know there's been a debate going on as to whether Jennifer Lopez should be a J or an L. We've decided to crash straight in at the start. So it's the first name that counts. Therefore, Jennifer's a J and so is Jamiroquai.
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0: 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I'm back at breakfast on Monday morning from 6, including Early Starter, Retro TV. 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

0: Out on Time, Black Box from Nation Radio, the best variety of hits. Hello, this is Steve Power. Don't forget the Nation Network Chart Show tomorrow afternoon with Dr. Fox. 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Last Sunday, it was the top tens from August 85, 96 and 2003. Tomorrow, top tens from August 81, 93 and the year 2000. 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So let's talk about music, where we'll be hearing favourites from some of the biggest names in music and also some of your own personal choices. 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

0: Alex Warren and Fever Dream, whatever you're doing this afternoon, if you're out about shopping or maybe taking in some football, if you're doing that and you're still listening in the car, you're going to miss kickoff. But I should get on with it if I were you. It's Steve Power here until 5 o'clock this afternoon on our A to Z weekend, where we play you songs from artists with the same letter. And we've reached the letter K on the way next on Nation.
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14: The top stories this hour. Two on-duty police officers are among seven people who've been killed in a crash in Teesside. It happened on the A66 near Middlesbrough early this morning following a police pursuit and involved a car travelling the wrong way. Our reporter Poppy Andelin has more details.
15: Cleveland police say a Volkswagen Passat collided with a police car at around 3:40 a.m. in the South Bank area. North East Ambulance Service sent 14 units to the scene, but sadly seven deaths were later confirmed. The Independent Office for Police Conduct is among the organisations investigating what happened. The A66 remains closed between Normanby Road and Church Lane, with drivers urged to find another route. Detectives and local MP Anna Turley are urging people not to speculate.
14: Next, a woman has been given permission to appeal her 14-year jail sentence for causing the death of her baby while on the run. Constance Martin was convicted along with her partner Mark Gordon of manslaughter and child cruelty. Their baby died in a tent on the South Downs in 2023. Detectives investigating the death of a soldier in Northumberland have rearrested two men. They're being held on suspicion of the manslaughter of Liam Potts, who served with the Coldstream Guards. His body was found in the River Tyne in Wylam earlier this week, 3 days after disappearing during a night out. New figures show the number of men living with prostate cancer in the UK has risen by 100,000 since 2020. The charity Macmillan says one person is diagnosed every 8 minutes. Analysis suggests more than 50 baby products examined breached two or more voluntary guidelines introduced a year ago. They're designed to monitor sugar content. Professor Steve Turner is the president of the Royal College of Paediatrics and Child Health.
16: Self-regulation ain't going to work. It's never worked, and it's not a surprise that it's still not working. The government needs to enforce regulation.
14: And Manchester United have started the new Premier League season with a shock defeat. They were beaten 2-0 at newly promoted Hull, who are the bookmakers' favourites for relegation.
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14: Some sunny spells and a few showers in places, but otherwise staying mostly dry and settled across the UK. That's the latest. I'm Johnny Freeman.
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17: Alphabetically moving on to K and L. We're not interested in the surnames. We're interested in the first names, which means our stopping off at K means Kylie and Kim on Nation.

that weekend, going through the A to Z of music. Kylie Minogue spinning around. Kids in America, the debut hit for Kim Wilde. And then Liberty X moving on to the L's. They were the band that were formed out of basically all of those that didn't get into Hearsay back in the days of the pop reality shows. Was it the X Factor there, or was it Fame Academy, or was it Pop Stars, The Rival? I mean, there was so many going on at the time. But that was Liberty X, formed out of a TV show. The L's continue with a band who definitely weren't formed out of a TV show. They just grew organically and are fronted still by Ian Brody. It's the Lightning Seeds and Pure on our A to Z weekend on Nation.

0: Teddy Swims and Mr. Know-It-All on Nation Radio, the best variety of hits. Before that, from the L's on the A to Z weekend, it was the Lightning Seeds and Pure. If you like that kind of stuff, don't forget to join me for Beat Surrender tomorrow evening. Two-tone Scar, new wave, new romantic, bit of punk thrown in for good measure. It's on after the Nation Network chart show and before Chilled Nation, part of your Sunday evening listening. Nation
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0: 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I think if you were a winner on Make Me a Winner, you wouldn't stand close to anyone. You'd be getting as far away as possible. Me, a winner? 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

0: Taylor Swift and Opalite. It's coming around to 4 o'clock on the best variety of hits Saturday afternoon. Thank you for making us the soundtrack to your weekend on our Alphabet Weekend. Making our way through the alphabet musically. And we're going to stop off for the final time this afternoon and today with the M's and the N's on the way next on Nation. Nation
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18: The top stories this hour. The Home Secretary, Shabana Mahmood, has described the deaths of seven people in Teesside, including two on-duty police officers, as devastating. They were killed in a crash which followed a police pursuit on the A66 near Middlesbrough early this morning. Our reporter, Poppy Anderlin, has more details.
19: Well, there's a lot of shock in response to this incident. It's since emerged a Volkswagen Passat, which was involved, was travelling the wrong way along the A66. A collision then took place at around 3:40 a.m. in the South Bank area, also involving a marked police car. 14 ambulance units attended, but seven deaths were later confirmed. Detectives and local MP Anna Turley are asking people not to speculate as inquiries take place.
18: Next, the aristocrat Constance Martin has been granted permission to appeal her 14-year prison term for the death of her baby on the South Downs. The 39-year-old and her partner Mark Gordon were convicted of manslaughter and child cruelty in 2023. A student killed in a sword attack at a high school in Sweden has been identified as a 17-year-old girl. An 18-year-old suspect has been arrested in the city of Fagersta, northwest of the capital, Stockholm. Wildfires so far this year have burned an area the size of Cardiff. UK satellite data shows more land has been scorched over the past two summers than in the previous 5 years combined. Alexander Held is from the European Forest Institute.
20: It still takes everybody by surprise that landscapes that never had a fire problem go up in flames like this. They are getting bigger and more intense. This is clearly, if this is not a wake-up call this year, then I don't know what else we need.
18: Rainwater has poured into underground stations in New York City, where flooding has turned roads into rivers. There have been tornado warnings too, including in Long Island. And Hull have pulled off a shock 2-0 win against Manchester United in their opening Premier League game of the season. The home fans cheered when the announcer revealed trains back to Manchester had been cancelled. It's half-time in three other top-flight matches.
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14: With White Link, I Love White Ferries. Keeping businesses on the move. Operating 24 hours a day across the Solent.
18: Staying mostly dry and settled across much of the UK tonight, and another sunny day for many areas tomorrow. That's the latest. I'm Johnny Freeman.
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0: Working our way through the alphabet, and last hour we did K and L, which in my alphabet means we're heading off to M and N, starting with the M's, Madonna and Michael

It's our A to Z weekend with the M's, Michael Jackson and Madonna. New Order on the ends. A lot of debate as to whether Michael Jackson should have been a J or an M. We're starting right at the start of the name, which is an M, which means Nelly's an N.

0: across the South, where at 5, Foxy brings you So Let's Talk About Music. All got those special songs that are part of our lives. We want you to share your favourites with us. Sharing their favourites this week, Rita Ora, Matt Goss and Kelly Jones from the Stereophonics. 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So Let's Talk About Music with Foxy coming up this afternoon at 5 o'clock on Nation Radio across the South.
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0: 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It's not right, but it's okay. Good afternoon. 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

0: It was their biggest hit, got to number two for King. They came from Coventry and were fronted by, what are the chances, somebody called King. Paul King, who's one of the original VJs, as they were called, on MTV. Where they used to link all the videos together, a bit like we do with the tunes right here on Nation, except you don't get to see us, which is always a bonus. Faces for radio, you know what they say. It's Deep Hour here until 5, and on the way next, Michael Bublé. Nation
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0: It's New Music on Nation. It's Stella Lefty and it's Boston. I'm Steve Power. Thank you for listening this afternoon. I'm back with Beat Surrender tomorrow evening from 7. You can still listen to last week's show on the Nation Player app. But next, it's week 2 of So Let's Talk About Music. We got the music, we got the chat, and we got Dr. Fox on the way next on Nation.
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15: We start this hour in Teesside, where a major crash has left 7 people dead.
16: Tragically, 2 police officers, PC Matthew Blades and PC Tom Clough, died at the scene, along with the 5 occupants of the Passat.
15: Police have given an update just over 12 hours on from a collision on the A66 near Middlesbrough. Our reporter Poppy Anderlin has more on what we know so far.
17: The alarm was raised just before 3:40 a.m. when reports emerged of a collision involving a car driving the wrong way and a police vehicle. North East Ambulance Service sent 14 units to the scene, but sadly 7 deaths were later confirmed. Cleveland Police's Chief Constable Victoria Fuller says support is being provided to the victims' families.
16: This is an incredibly sad day for Cleveland. The loss has been felt across our communities, by our police family and by our partner agencies.
18: Detectives and politicians are among those urging people not to speculate about what's happened. The Prime Minister and the Home Secretary have described the deaths as devastating. The A66 remains closed in the area as inquiries continue.
15: In other news, a woman convicted of manslaughter over the death of her baby in 2023 has been given permission to appeal her sentence. Constance Martin was on the run with her partner Mark Gordon. A 17-year-old girl has been identified as a student killed in a sword attack in Sweden. Police are questioning an 18-year-old over what happened at a high school in the city of Fagersta. FIFA's president has been asked to stay away from a youth tournament. Gianni Infantino was told his presence in the Dominican Republic could be a distraction. He's continuing to dismiss calls to resign. A newly promoted Hull's manager, Sergei Yakirovich, says a shock win today has given his team a huge boost. They beat Manchester United 2-0 in their opening Premier League game.
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12: With Whitelink, I Love White Ferries. 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
15: Staying mostly dry and settled across much of the UK tonight, and another sunny day for many areas tomorrow. That's the latest. I'm Johnny Freeman. Nation
19: Radio. Afternoon, Foxy here, and welcome to So Let's Talk About Music, where for the next hour, you and some very well-known names are in charge of the playlist. Nation
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0: Welcome along to So Let's Talk About Music. And what a song. Music is a world within itself with a language we all understand. Stevie Wonder was so right with those lyrics from the brilliant Sir Duke. An amazing song, which Adam from Pitlochry in Perth and Kinross has chosen as his party anthem. But what would yours be? You can get involved with the show by heading to soletstalkaboutmusic.com and putting together your V-list. It's a list of five songs that have special meaning to you, which you can then share with your friends in your wider community and with us here at Nation. Now, on today's show, Matt Goss and Rita Ora share songs from their V-lists, and we've more great listener choices too. But first up, Kelly Jones from the Stereophonics, who's put together a really fascinating list of songs. His choice of Guilty Pleasure is a cracker, which you're going to hear shortly. But before that, I wanted to know which track, out of all the many amazing ones they've written over the years, he feels would be the one that would define them and their career so far.
1: I guess our defining song, even though I'm grateful of having a 25-year career and every album doing really well thanks to the fans, and there's always brand new songs that people love as much as the old songs. But I guess the one that's defining, I guess, that closes the show every night is Dakota. It's a song that I wrote very quickly, recorded very quickly, and no matter where we play that song in whichever country in the world, it always has the same reaction. So if there's one song I could probably bottle and find the recipe for, again, that would probably

0: So, let's talk about music. My guilty pleasure.
1: Hello, this is Kelly from Stereophonics. My guilty pleasure, not that I think it's that guilty, but I was brought up with two older brothers playing lots of different music from

0: What a brilliant song to sing along to. Journey, Don't Stop Believing, which Kelly Jones has chosen as his guilty pleasure. I would think many people would probably have it on their shortlist for one of the greatest songs of all time. But what would yours be? We would love to know. Well, still to come today, Rita Ora and Matt Goss choose some of their favourite songs, and we have more fabulous listener V-list choices on the way to Nation
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0: Watermelon Sugar. Such a catchy song from Harry Styles, who's just completed a record-breaking 12-night residency at Wembley Stadium for his Together Together tour, which Georgie from South London went to with her friends and loved, and that's why she chose that song as her party anthem. So, what would yours be? 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
1: Hi, my name's Olivia, I'm from Hertfordshire, and the greatest song ever, Sound and Vision by David Bowie. It's just a classic, isn't it?

good afternoon. Foxy here on Nation with David Bowie's Sound and Vision, taken from his 11th album, which was called Low, which Olivia from Hertfordshire reckons is the greatest song ever. What would your choice be? If you head to soletstalkaboutmusic.com, you can let us know, and maybe we can feature you and your choice on a future show. Coming up shortly, Rita Ora shares her choice of her emotional one with us after an absolute banger, which Rita wrote in Los Angeles while missing her hometown of London.

0: You're listening to So Let's Talk About Music. I'm Neil Fox. This is Nation with Rita Ora and Anywhere. And time really does fly, doesn't it? That came out 9 summers ago, amazingly. Well, Rita's put together a really fascinating mix of songs for her V-list, as you will see from her choice of her emotional one.
1: You know, I can always depend on Prince. I can always depend on David Bowie. I can always depend on Tina Turner. Like, those are kind of, I'm a bit of an old soul, so I'd always put on something that is timeless, and that is real timeless music to me. Honestly, the desperation and the heart for me is We Don't Need Another Hero. I actually covered that song for an Apple Music session, and it was just fantastic. So We Don't Need Another Hero, in my opinion, it really pulls on your heart.

0: classy track from Tina Turner. We Don't Need Another Hero, the theme song to the movie Mad Max Beyond Thunderdome, in which Tina also starred playing the character Auntie Entity. It also happens to be Rita Ora's choice of her emotional one. Very nice to talk to her. And her whole V-list is absolutely fascinating. Coming up, Mr. Matt Goss chooses a couple of his favourites from his V-list, and we have more brilliant listener choices on the way as well. Nation
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0: Saturday afternoon across the Nation Network, and you're listening to So Let's Talk About Music with Bross, and rather incredibly, I think, their only official UK number one hit single. When Will I Be Famous probably is their most iconic track, but it actually ended up peaking at number two. I was trying to think who kept them off number one. It turned out to be Tiffany, and I think we're alone now. Anyway, Matt Goss and I have become good friends over the years, and we did have a really good time talking music while putting together his V-list. Now, here's his choice of the emotional one, and after you've heard him talk about his, maybe think about which song you would choose.
1: This is, as an artist, I have a tattoo that says, "I never waste good agony." So choosing an emotional song to me is one that was really difficult, almost harder than choosing the best song of all time. But the song I've chosen is Killing Me Softly by Roberta Flack, and especially that version is because when my father left my mother and they separated, we would hear Mum sing this on the top of the stairs, and I just think there's something very poignant about this, and accompanied with that memory, we also played this at my mum's funeral, and it's just it encompasses everything that's kind of painful but at the same time beautiful to me. So this is Killing Me Softly by Roberta Flack. Strumming my-

0: such a song, isn't it? Now, I know the Fugees did a brilliant cover of it, but it's hard to beat the original by Roberta Flack, chosen by Matt Goss as his emotional one. And if you love that, I think you are going to love his thoughts about the greatest song ever.
1: Well, the greatest song of all time kept me up until 4 o'clock this morning, so thank you for that. My favourite track, I think one of the best songs of all time is With or Without You by U2. It's just one of those songs that you want to be there with U2, open-air gig, and you want to let the music, that guitar line by the immensely talented Edge, wash over you, and then wait for that beautiful lyric and melody that comes in. It just builds. It's Piano Man, for example, lyrically and melodically, for me is a brilliant, maybe a better song, but the emotions that With or Without You convey and the way they make you feel is anthemic. It's a stadium song, and you want to just let that song wash over you. Very, very, very tough question, and I could bore you senseless with many, many other songs, but I'm going to go with With or Without You by U2. See you.

0: It really is an all-time classic, isn't it? With or Without You, U2 from the Joshua Tree album, which happens to be Matt Goss's choice of the greatest song ever. Weird thing about this song is U2's guitarist The Edge initially thought the early demos were awful, apparently. And the band nearly didn't touch this song. It was only their producer, Brian Lenoir, who did that whole album, who helped them reshape it into the absolute banger we know and love today. So thanks, Matt Goss, for a couple of great choices. Thank you, Rita Ora. Thank you for Kelly Jones as well. Next week, we've got Gary Lightbody from Snow Patrol, Brendan Brown from Wheatus, and the fabulous Cheryl Crow as well. Thank you for listening today to So Let's Talk About Music, helping us put together a whole show that's totally powered by people. We love that. And like our final track today, which is chosen by Kate from Hillingdon, with the first song that really meant something to her. What was your first song?
1: Hi, my name's Kate from Hillingdon. The first song I ever liked. Soft Cell, Tainted Love. The first time I saw that on Top of the Pops, I was blown away. These two strange gentlemen who are still wonderful in my eyes, and the pump of that old song that will never die, and the reinvention that they did in the 80s. Fantastic.

0: Ah, such a brilliant song to sing along to. Soft Cell's 81 classic, Tainted Love, which was the first song, according to Kate from Hillingdon, that really meant something to her. What would yours be? If you want to get involved, just head to soletstalkaboutmusic.com, put together your The List, and maybe we'll be featuring you and one of your favourites on next week's show.
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18: It's coming up to the hour with Blue Star. 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Days out by bus. How far will £3 take you?

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1: Thank you, Dr. Fox, for the past hour. Now, it's 6 o'clock. It can mean only one thing. House Party's on Nation. You're in a good mood. I'm ready to spin some tunes tonight. Bamboo, Bamboogie, after Wang Chung. Everybody have fun tonight on Nation.

And Wang Chun to get things underway tonight. House Party. This is Neil Greenslade. Looking forward to playing some great songs tonight for you. Whether you're going out or staying in, let me continue with the Party Rock Anthem, LMFAO, on Nation Radio.

0: Wonder, Blue Pearl, Naked in the Rain at the weekend. This is Nation Radio, Friday night and Saturday night, all about the house party. Gems to be expected tonight, including Mai Tai and the Freemasons in a moment.
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Nation Radio's House Party with Neil Greenslade. I remember there was a gig we did with Mark Morrison. It was like this sort of big time when he was around. And he turned up in the heat of summer, really hot day, had a massive fur coat on. Yeah, he did. And a pretend cigar. He looked cool, though. Here he is with Return of the Mac. Now, Gwen.

0: All the lycra in the music video we used to work out. Eric Prydz, Call On Me, sample of the old Stevie Winwood track, Valerie. It's Neil Greenslade here with tonight's house party. Boogie Wonderland, Earth, Wind and Fire. 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

0: It was Chicane, Saltwater, It's Begging by Madcon. And that is the first hour of tonight's house party on Nation Radio. 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
14: It's coming up to the hour with Blue Star. Love where you live. 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

On a house party, why not have Shane along? Ebenezer Good. This is Nation Radio. I'm Neil Greenslade. How about Degrees of Motion soon with Shine On after Destiny's Child? Bootalicious at Nation. Yeah.

we like to say the weekend is on and so are the tunes. Saturday night, this is the house party, 10 degrees of motion. Paul and Richard have returned to Spain. They'd like a little shout out on the Saturday night. Your song from

0: 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Gambleaware.org.
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0: Tara, Rosie Gaines, Closer Than Close, Basement Jackson, Do Your Thing on Nation Radio. S-Express, the theme from S-Express now. And then, it's some Anne Lee. Catchy, you know it.
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0: We used to all hum along to it when it was released, and it still sounds all right today. And Lee Two Times on Nation Radio's House Party. In a moment, Thong Song, Cisco, and Original will sing I Love You Baby on Nation.
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0: 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Ready for another hour for Saturday night? I've got them lined up next at 8 o'clock.
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0: Destination Network chart tomorrow afternoon, 4 o'clock. Rewind on the chart years, 80s and 90s and noughties. And then, of course, Steve Power wrapping up Sunday night with Beat Surrender. And we'll wind down your Sunday, ending the weekend with Mark Franklin and Chilled Nation. 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

Ibiza made it massive. ATB, still a DJ, does his thing all over Europe still. There's 9pm. Agnes, Release Me. And some classic disco. Brothers Johnson ahead of Mary Mary on Nation Radio. This is the House Party. Thank you for choosing me tonight. It's Neil Greenslade on Nation.

0: make me a winner, you could be our next big winner. Stay with us for all the information you need. 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I've had a sneaky peek for you for Monday. The golden hour returns. As for tonight, good life. It's Inner City and some Entrance in a bit. Nation
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0: If you're racking your little brains thinking, what was the sample of? It was Paul McCartney, Michael Jackson. And that is by High Tack, called Say Say Say, on the House Party from Nation Radio. More of these big songs for the weekend next. Nation
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Neil Greenslade here playing Robert Miles, one big DJ, teamed up there with Maria Naylor, and another huge DJ that is everywhere all the time, David Guetta, with Usher. 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

0: Good London Ready by Civil. David Guetta as well, Without You, on the House Party from Nation Radio. Hope you're enjoying these tunes tonight. Moreover, on Nation Dance, if you fancy a midweek session, you need to download Nation Player, then select Nation Dance. 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

Julia enters his grand. Red carpet rolls out on the side they stand, worshipping you like a god, like a goddess. Somehow, you remain modest. Flashbulbs pop, paparazzi goes wild. With amazing grace, you walk and smile. They answer.

summery little tune. Dario G, Sunshine on Nation Radio's House Party. Let the Body Groove. Architects is on after some classic track. Sugar Hill Gang, here's Rapper's Delight on Nation Radio.

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0: night for Liam tonight, who likes the house party on a Saturday night, always gets his friends around, has a couple of drinks and has us on the smart speaker, Nation in the background. For you, it's Sharp Mushu Mambo, and it's Jocelyn Brown next.
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0: You heard from Robert Mars earlier. There is the sample of Children from Robert Mars. 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

0: it's a great interview. You can probably find it on YouTube. That's where I discovered it, with Davina McColl interviewing Norman Cook, Fatboy Slim, right here, right now. What an amazing career he had. Right back to the days of the House Martins as well. Right, new shoes. I Can't Wait. Yeah, interesting title for a band. It's on next on Nation.
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17: Thank you, Neil. The house party is back next weekend at Nation, 11 o'clock. Have your day's been okay? I'm David Francis. Welcome to The Late Show. We'll start with Taylor Swift and Peter Gabriel.

Bang Get Down On It and Taylor Swift, We're Never Ever Getting Back Together. This is Nation, all over the South with the best variety of hits. I'll play that for you if you're coming back from seeing Go Your Own Way, the Fleetwood Mac Legacy at the Bournemouth Pavilion. And also, I'll play this for you if you went to my first concert. Not mine. It was happening at the King's Theatre in Portsmouth. It was Baby Shark, Pink Fong and the Zoomies all on one bill this afternoon. I know. Me too. All Saints coming soon, by the way, on The Late Show after this, possibly the best song of the year. Olivia Rodrigo, Drop Dead from Nation.

0: All Saints Pure Shores, Olivia Rodrigo. I love that song. It starts out sounding a little bit Foo Fighters Everlong and ends up sounding like Motown. I love it. Drop Dead from Nation, 20 past 11.
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0: Annie and Kate, driving back from Bournemouth to Fareham this evening after seeing the Fleetwood Mac show, said, "Can you play something from Fleetwood Mac?" You get that. Go Your Own Way, Alison Moyet as well. Invisible from Nation Radio. Dry overnight tonight. Another cool night, actually. Down to 7 or 8 degrees. Sleeping under the duvet is a novelty at the moment. Later on tomorrow, sunny and warm again, much like today, back up to about 21 or 22 degrees. Roy Orbison before midnight, and that new song from Somba next on The Late Show in Nation. Nation
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0: If you're going on holiday soon, maybe you're waiting until the kids go back because A, it'll be quieter, and B, oh, it'll be cheaper. I'll play that for you because you should take the album with you because it's brilliant. It's called I Barely Know Her, Somber Homewrecker, Late Night Nation Radio, all over the South with the best variety of hits. And this is David Francis with more in the next couple of minutes.
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9: 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Thank you for choosing Nation Radio tonight. The best thing the Sugar Babes ever did, coming soon. Plus Tina Turner, and if you're in the mood for a sing-along, just the thing from the 80s from Billy.

yesterday with one or two interesting results that I didn't see coming. Anyway, today, tomorrow, depending on whether you've been to sleep or not, Sunday, Brighton at home against Aston Villa, Manchester City against Bournemouth, and Newcastle against Liverpool tomorrow afternoon from

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0: She says the next time she comes to the UK, she'll have to change the words of this to espresso because we don't say it properly. Now I feel seen. Sabrina Carpenter and Nation Radio all over the South with the best variety of hits. It's just gone 25 to 1. She's been talking a lot recently about being so young and having so many hits. And then people like Adele using her songs in their sets. And somebody asked her, does it feel weird?
1: A little bit, yeah. It's like, it's just a funny thing, like when you've made it somehow into the mind of Adele. Like that's like such a, never something I like put on my bucket list, but definitely something I should have. I'm so grateful. I've received such like nice compliments from people I've admired my whole life and people that have been making, you know, incredible music far longer than I have. So like that's just such a compliment. It's so weird.
0: She seems so grounded, doesn't she? Right, before one on the Late Show, Top Loader coming soon, and take that next. Nation
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0: Take That, Sweet July. It's a couple of minutes to one. We are Nation all over the South with the best variety of hits through the night. And I'm David Francis with more in just a second. Nation
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0: 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But you have to be in it to win. So what are you waiting for? Enter now.
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0: 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I'm David Francis, James Bay, and Texas coming soon. And if you're in the mood for a late night sing-along, here's Chesney.